0: What do you say we raise some hell on the red I.O.?
1: Well, move over, superstar Doug Medlock, and you let Chucky Boy take over.
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0: Cookie!
1: Party people, how we feeling tonight, huh? Away we go. Into the 7 o'clock hour, it is me, Chuck Nasty, a.k.a. the Nasty Man, south of the border. I am known as El Hombre Pelon, as I do broadcast every night from the Double Wine on the outskirts of beautiful Gardner, as I call it, the Hamptons of Kansas. I am the man that takes the underbelly of society. And you better believe I'm going to serve it up on a silver platter at some point tonight.
0: At my convenience.
1: I will drop to my knees and I will lick that platter clean. Well, my Fox fanatics, did you get your Powerball ticket for tonight? Yeah, $2 for a quick pick. Powerball is insane. Over $900 million upon saying that. You see that refrigerator right over there? On that refrigerator, I bought a single ticket. Yeah, we'll see how this plays out, won't we? I'm a rambling, gambling, nasty man. Would you like to join me tonight? I hope you do. Here I am again, walking around barefoot, doing the radio show like I've been doing all summer long. I walk outside, I walk inside, I walk all over the place. Can you hear me? If you're ready, you know I am. I say time to stop thinking, start drinking. Woo!

0: My little redneck girl getting all tanked up tonight, huh?
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0: Oh, she is a smooth-talking, sexy-walking, all-night-hugging, loving machine. We are 101, the Fox. It is me, Chuck Nasty. Short break, bend over, I'll bang another long one tonight. What can I play? AC/DC, Eagles, Creedence? We'll go from there. One thing's for sure, you are going to hear the greatest classic rock of all time. And that's the way it's going down. Oh, it's going down, all right.
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1: Yeah, you shuffle on in to the Hotel California. Enjoy a refreshing swim in the saltwater pool and your complimentary glass of champagne. Oh, by the way, in the lounge tonight at the Hotel California, it's karaoke night. Come one, come all. We are 101 The Fox. It is me, Chuck Nasty. Honey Bun, can you hit that button for me?

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0: Hello, ladies. Roll out those lazy, hazy, crazy days of summertime in Kansas City. Those days of solar pretzels and beer. We are 101 The Fox. It is me, Chuck Nasty. Yes, tomato season all over the heartland. Yeah, tonight we're making some BLT. Tomatoes, bologna, on white bread. Some Doritos and bean dip. You know what? I don't see how it gets any better. Oh, really? It does. I'm going to take a short break. I'm going to blast a 60-minute classic rock block. You know the drill, don't you? It is a 60-minute classic rock block. I'd knock him out from left to right. But I'm going to be honest with you. Sometimes I go a little bit long. I can do that. You know why? Because I'm the nasty man. Are you with me tonight, huh? Are you with me?
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What's the plan tonight, huh? What's the plan? I'll tell you what the plan is. We don't have one. We don't need one. Just a free-falling 101 The Fox. It is me, Chuck Nasty, rocking and a-rolling, reeling and a-rocking. Hey, crank it up a little.

Yeah, let's get rowdy on the radio. Gotta play good stuff. 60-minute classic rock block, Nasty Man leading the pack on 101 The Fox. It's not just the queen. Oh, no. It's the killer queen. Enjoy.

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That's Dealer's Wheels stuck in the middle with you. 101 The Fox. It is me, Chuck Nasty. This is going to have to be for the Monday Night Lovers. Hold me.

0: I don't want to work. I just want to bang on the drum all day. Excuse me for a minute. Eating some sunflower seeds. We are 101 The Fox. It is me, Chuck Nasty. Tomorrow is the big day. Join us in the vinyl room at Morton Amphitheater. It's our blood drive. Rock and roll up your sleeve blood drive. Hang on. Can you stop the music for a minute, please? Can you stop the drums for just a moment, please? Okay. Let me ask you something, my Fox fanatics. Have you ever donated blood before? It's really easy. You come cruising in, you lay back, roll up your sleeve, take the blood, takes 10 or 15 minutes. Get your glass of apple juice and a cookie, and then you're off. First of all, thank you for all the Fox fanatics that have signed up. We will meet you tomorrow. Sparks will be there, our morning man, superstar Doug Medlock, doing his show live. Yeah, you get your complimentary T-shirt, a chance to win tickets at Morton Amphitheater. But it's not about that. You are donating blood because it's the right thing to do. I've done it. Like I said, year after year, decade after decade. I remember in the middle 1980s, we'd do a blood drive at the Community Blood Center on Main Street around Halloween. Have a guy dressed up like Dracula. Just to call attention to it. You're going to feel real good about it. When you go home at night, you're going to lay down and you're going to smile because you did a really good thing. The reason we're doing this, there's a critical shortage of blood. Not only in Kansas City, but really all over the heartland. Think about it. When you get a chance, go to our website, sign up. 101thefox.net. 101thefox.net. You're going to be happy you did it. You will. All right, hang tight to Chucky Boy tonight. Because I ain't done yet. I'm not.
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I'm stroking to the east, I'm stroking to the west, I'm stroking with the lady that I love best. Just a stroke, stroke, stroking. We are 101 The Fox. It is me, Chuck Nasty. We do welcome the Doobie Brothers, along with some guy by the name of, hold on a second, I wrote it down so I wouldn't forget it. Oh, Carlos Santana. August 26th, Morton Amphitheater, one of the many shows we've got planned for you. You know, there's a reason we are the greatest rock and roll station in

0: today.
1: Yes. 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That's what I do. Chuck Nasty on 101 The Fox. Bend over because I'm going to bang another long one tonight. 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

I do welcome you to my rock and roll fantasy, huh? Everybody knows Chucky Boy hangs out with Bad Company 101 The Fox. It is me, Chuck Nasty. You have to ask yourself, how much music can one man play, huh? 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

0: Super Tramp and Take the Long Way Home. Special request from Fox Fanatic by the name of Wendy Peppercorn. Lives in Gladstone. Sent me some emails. She's a lifeguard there at the public pool.
1: Right into this world.
0: Well, thank you, Wendy Peppercorn.
1: All alone.
0: 101 The Fox. It is me, Chuck Nasty. I thank you for listening tonight, my Fox fanatics.
1: The crow flies straight.
0: I thank you for making this the number one nighttime rock and roll radio show. Beaming and streaming. Screaming out of Kansas City. Getting close to 10 o'clock already? I'll tag off to Steve Gorman, former drummer of the Black Crowes. This guy's a walking, talking encyclopedia of music knowledge. He'll be on till 3 o'clock in the morning. We'll do it again tomorrow night. I promise you that. Yeah, let's raise some hell. It's all you, Steve Gorman, because I'm tapping out.
2: 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And when it was first released, it wasn't just on an album. 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And when you flipped it over, there was a second song on the other side. 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Doug Medlock's gonna drop the needle on an A-side and then flip it over and play the B-side. 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
1: The best part of the day begins now. It's time to get your rock on with Steve Gorman and April Rose. It's Steve Gorman Rocks. Welcome to the show.
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0: Foreigner kicking up Steve Gorman Rocks with Urgent. I'm feeling a sense of urgency, April, but that's because I heard that song and it got me all fired up and now I want to hear some rock music.
1: That's good. Urgent, I always think of like, you know.
0: You think of your overactive bladder and having to rush into the women's room. I get it.
1: I was going to say that about you, Steve, and then I felt bad talking about that, and then I went off.
0: You didn't take advantage of the opportunity. I saw the opening, and I projected my issues onto you. See how that works?
1: I was being polite.
0: Whereas I was being a complete jerk.

0: Roadhouse Blues, The Doors on Steve Gorman Rocks. That's the first song on the album, Morrison Hotel. The record right before the Morrison Hotel, The Soft Parade, a lot of strings, a lot of horns, a lot of very ornate instrumentation. And Jim Morrison wasn't necessarily a fan. He had, in fact, been drinking so much during the recording of Soft Parade, he wasn't around for the finishing touches. He was surprised when he heard the final mixes and just how fruity, in his mind, the rest of his bandmates had made the album. And I can take it or leave it. Sometimes the strings and horns are really great. Sometimes they're a little, maybe a little too much. But you know what? When you're just too drunk to deal, you don't really get to complain after the fact. Now, before the band had a record deal, they would do a lot of blues songs, like Roadhouse Blues. And Jim loved to just come up with blues lyrics when they'd be in rehearsals, especially when he was drinking. The more he drank, the more he just wanted to sing the blues. So you can go ahead and pretty much guarantee that at some point during the writing and recording and arranging of Roadhouse Blues, Jim was knocking a few back. 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
24: Now, back to Steve Gorman Rocks.

Guns N' Roses, Paradise City on Steve Gorman Rocks. I saw Guns N' Roses Saturday night here just outside Minneapolis. What an awesome show. 3 hours. If you get a chance to see the Gunners, go for it. Badass. On the set list, a tribute to this man, the late, great Ozzy Osbourne. Here's Mama, I'm Coming Home.

0: roll, please. Steve Gorman Rocks is taking you back to August of 1969 to give you your very own night at Woodstock. We're playing the best songs from the bands at Woodstock.
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2: Tonight, we are going to focus one time per hour on a band that played at Woodstock. It was this week in August of 1969 that the first and really the only Woodstock worth mentioning went down. Let's talk about a band from New York City named Mountain. Mountain played Woodstock. It was only their fourth gig. Think about that. Fourth gig, and you get on stage in front of 500,000 people. They got on stage Saturday night, August the 16th, at about 9 p.m. That would, at least on paper, seem to me to be the perfect apex time of the weekend festival. The great Leslie West leading Mountain through a set that got a whole lot of people paying attention. When your fourth gig is Woodstock, success is right around the corner. Here's Mississippi Queen.

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0: questionable wisdom on Steve Gorman Rocks. 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
1: Listening on 106.7, the big dog in Green Bay, we have Julie, who needs some advice. Now, Julie had an amazing first date with this guy that she really likes, Steve. But she found out that he's really, really good friends with a guy that she casually slept with last month, okay? So now the guy that she likes has no idea that she slept with his friend, but she knows the moment he finds out, they're going to be done. Steve, what should she do?
2: Okay, so let me get this straight. Julie has just had a great date with a guy who we'll call Tweedledee. Tweedledee's good friend Tweedledum was in the sack with Julie last month for a one-off,
1: yes,
2: a one-night stand, and now she's worried that when Tweedledum finds out about Tweedledee that he won't want to see her again, right?
1: Right, exactly.
2: Okay, Julie, here's my advice. If he's going to leave the moment he finds out, call him and tell him right now. Get it over with. Because any guy that's going to have a problem with what a woman he likes did before they knew each other is right. Not worth your time. Lay the cards on the table. What blows up, and what doesn't, doesn't. And then at least you're not spending your whole life switching masks from day to day to try to keep these deep, dark secrets down. That's no way to live.
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Queen, Bohemian Rhapsody on Steve Gorman Rocks, a Titanic monster hit all around the planet in 1976. But it was August of 1975 that the band got started putting together Bohemian Rhapsody. The production tracking process lasted for 3 weeks across several different recording studios. Freddie Mercury was in charge. He directed the sessions. He had prepared the song very carefully in advance. Band members were singing vocal parts for hours and hours, some days 10 hours in the booth. 180 separate overdubs of vocals in Freddie Mercury's head, and then he somehow was able to get what he heard in his head onto tape with his bandmates, trusting him at every step. Which, of course, in hindsight, you think, well, why wouldn't they? But listen, when you haven't heard Bohemian Rhapsody and someone's telling you to sing those parts and to play those parts, I'm sure there were moments when they thought, what is Freddie getting us into? Well, he got them into an all-time classic.

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1: Sports, oh yeah.
0: It's coming up in just a few minutes, a little later this hour, April, today in classic rock music history. Oh. But right now it's time for Lynyrd Skynyrd. Give me 3 steps.

Now it's time for a Wait, That's True Fact, brought to you by Steve Gorman Rocks. In 1967, the Doors were banned from the Ed Sullivan Show after Jim Morrison sang the lyric, "Girl, we couldn't get much higher on television." Yes, that's true. And this is Steve Gorman Rocks.

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2: Steve Gorman Sports. There has been more talk about the WNBA this season than I would say probably in the previous 30. So many media narratives surrounding the league right now. Caitlin Clark, her teammate Sophie Cunningham, other players making headlines, and not in the way that the league would probably prefer. A whole lot of off-the-court stuff, and it's a real shame. An awful lot of people are talking about the WNBA and framing political arguments around the league. And it's really sad because the league is great. This is the best basketball this league's ever had by a wide measure. Every team has at least two players that would have been first team all WNBA even 10 years ago. The competition's better than ever. Paige Beckers, Olivia Miles, Caitlin Clark. The league has young players that are going to be around forever. It should be a great building block season for the league. And once the playoffs start, I'm sure that will be the case. But right now, they've got to do something about the leadership of the league, allowing all this conversation to constantly distract from the basketball and focus on things that truly don't matter. No other league would allow themselves to be pigeonholed by outside media forces. WNBA, get it under control. You've got a great product. You've got the biggest audience ever. Focus on the ball. 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

Pink Floyd with Mother on Steve Gorman Rocks. Tonight on the show, we're talking about Woodstock. It was this week in 1969 that Woodstock kicked off. We're going to play another band that was there after this from Nazareth, Love Hurts.

0: please. Steve Gorman Rocks is taking you back to August of 1969 to give you your very own night at Woodstock. We're playing the best songs from the bands at Woodstock.
1: We must be in heaven, man.
0: Now, here's your host, Steve Gorman.
2: Woodstock happened in August of 1969. To say it's the biggest music festival ever is kind of an undersell. It's certainly the most impactful. It's certainly the music festival that all others ever since are constantly compared to. The lineup, in hindsight, it seems to be crazier with every single passing year. The Who very famously played a very late night or early morning set, if you will, Sunday, August 17th. Delay after delay led The Who to take the stage at 5 a.m. They played their rock opera Tommy as the sun was coming up. They also played a few of the old crowd pleasers, Summertime Blues and My Generation. The funniest part of the show to me was when political activist Abby Hoffman jumped on stage during a break, and Pete Townsend had no idea who he was, so he hit him with his guitar and screamed at him to get out of there. You got to make sure if you're going to jump on stage while The Who's up there that they know exactly who you are ahead of time. Here they are, My Generation.

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1: Want to talk rock music with a rock star? Get out a pen and paper. We're giving out Steve's number so you can do just that. 844-446-7626. This is Steve Gorman Rocks.

TNT with High Voltage on Steve Gorman Rocks. I have heard and continue to hear from several people who saw AC/DC last week in Las Vegas. I don't know what got into AC/DC that night or if it's just the way they've been all year, but everybody I know, and this is five people now that saw them, have texted me without prompting to say, I can't believe the show I just saw. Greatest rock show ever. Oh my God, AC/DC is amazing. And that is just so heartwarming. Angus Young is 71 years old, and Brian Johnson is 78. Now, remember a few years ago, Brian Johnson couldn't sing. Axl Rose had to fill in on some tour dates. Now, I'm looking at videos online. Brian Johnson sounds incredible. AC/DC, all these years in, still delivering the goods. I shouldn't be surprised, but I'll admit I am.

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0: Come on, Feel the Noise, Quiet Riot on Steve Gorman Rock. Steve, I feel like it's officially the dog days of summer. It is dry. It is hot. And here's my weird thing. I know two people recently that took a vacation to Alaska. And I'm like, I'm not a cold weather person. Like, I like these dog days of summer. I'm a hot weather person. Have you ever, like, gone on a trip, spent money to spend time somewhere where it's cold? Because that seems insane to me.
1: I have gone on trips where I went skiing, so yes. But those happened, it was already the winter. I've never left summer to go, like, to the southern hemisphere. Like, in the middle of summer, go somewhere where it's cold. Or, I guess Alaska's probably not cold right now, but it's not as warm as it would be elsewhere. No, I've never done that. I don't even think about, like, skiing or fun in the snow until it's already winter. It's weird. Yeah. I would never think to do that.
0: There's some people that love it. They can't get enough. They need that cold weather. Like, they're a different breed of people, which I guess I'm a little jealous of.
1: There's a real charge to being chased by a grizzly bear. So, I mean, I get why people want to go to Alaska at times.

0: Motley Crue with the title track to Dr. Feelgood from 1989 on Steve Gorman Rocks. They were feeling good right then, because a couple years before, Motley Crue was feeling anything but good. The band toured the Girls, Girls, Girls album all over the world and returned home a mess. Collectively and individually, everybody in Motley Crue had pushed themselves to the limit. All four members of the band decided, I got to dry out. I got to get sober. And they went their own separate ways. Individually, all went into rehab. When they came out of rehab and caught up with each other and realized they'd all gotten sober, imagine that feeling. It must have been, oh my God, an esprit de corps unlike any other. They went into the studio, and in my opinion, sober Motley Crue put out the best record they had made up until that point. Sex, drugs, and rock and roll. Just sex and tap water and rock and roll works just fine, too, at the end of the day.
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The Eagles with Hotel California on Steve Gorman Rocks, a song released in 1976, a song and an album that took over the world in 1977, a year before the Cars put out their self-titled debut album featuring five massive hit singles, including this one, Bye Bye Love.

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0: please. Steve Gorman Rocks is taking you back to August of 1969 to give you your very own night at Woodstock. We're playing the best songs from the bands at Woodstock.
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2: One of the artists who performed at Woodstock will forever be in his own lane, and that is Jimi Hendrix. The Star-Spangled Banner that he performed at that festival, everything else he did at that festival, everything Jimi Hendrix did in his all-too-brief career is forever etched in the minds and in the hearts of rock fans. There's Jimi Hendrix and there's everybody else. Now, there are other guitarists you could say are equally as talented as Jimi Hendrix, equally as groundbreaking, but he is the first. So therefore, he gets pole position. Any list you have of the greatest guitarists in rock history, of course, it's going to include Jimi Hendrix or nobody would take it seriously. But I dare say there's a list of all the greats, and then there's Jimmy over to the side. Like I said, he gets his own lane on the track. Here's Purple Haze.

0: Jimi Hendrix on Steve Gorman Rocks. You know, April, everyone thinks of all the fringe benefits of being a great rock star like Jimi Hendrix was. You think about the fact that, oh my God, he got to travel the world. He played in front of hundreds of thousands of people. He had to beat the ladies off with a stick. But what people don't often think about when you look at the perks of being a rock star, it's that when you do get kidnapped by mobsters, someone's going to spring you because they just like your music. I mean, you know, you probably didn't think of that, did you?
1: Where is this going, Steve?
0: Okay, check this out. There's a guy named John Roberts. He used to be a member of the mob. And he claims that in the late 60s, he became buddies with Jimi Hendrix. Jimmy, at the time, was addicted to heroin. And he would scour local clubs looking to score certain nights of the week. There was a bar in the West Village in New York City called Salvation. Jimmy came in one night looking to score some drugs. And a couple of low-level wannabe gangsters said, hey, that's Jimi Hendrix.
1: Right.
0: Let's kidnap him and ask for a ransom.
1: No.
0: So they did. They convinced Jimmy that they had some drugs back at their house. They took him to their place, made a few phone calls, and suddenly word was out that these two knuckleheads had Jimmy. Well, the guy that wrote this book, the former cocaine trafficker, John Roberts, heard the story that these kids found Jimmy. He got them on the phone and he said, let me tell you something right now. You let him go or you will be dead. Do not harm one hair on his head. The whole caper lasted about 2 days. And John Roberts says in his book, Jimmy was so whacked out, he probably didn't even realize he was being held kidnapped. But by the way, about a week after they released Jimmy, John Roberts and his buddy went over there and they gave those kids, as he says, a beating they would never forget. You don't mess with Jimi Hendrix is the lesson here.
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Aerosmith with Dream on Steve Gorman Rocks. I saw Guns N' Roses over the weekend, and I really enjoyed the show. And Axl Rose sounded good, still moving around great. Not quite the same whirling dervish that he would have been when he was half his age, but for a guy in his mid-60s, very, very impressive. And it got me thinking about frontmen who, as they age, start to dial things down a little bit. And my thoughts came to Steven Tyler, who we just heard. Steven Tyler, up until he had to pull the plug on his touring career because of his throat issues, he really didn't slow down at all on stage. I mean, he wasn't doing the backflip anymore, but everything else was the same moves, the same intensity. I don't think I've ever seen a clip of Steven Tyler on stage where it didn't look like he was playing the last gig of his life. It's tough to get into your 60s and into your 70s and keep singing and hitting the high notes. It's even tougher to do it while still dancing and moving and putting on a show. Steven Tyler certainly never lost a step.

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1: On this day in 1909, we celebrate a very special birthday as Leo Fender, the inventor of the Fender guitar, was born. So Leo, he originally started his own radio repair shop back in 1938, but when he heard countless musicians come into his shop complaining about the look, the weight, and the feel of the current electric guitars, he saw a window of opportunity to build his own. And so the Fender Telecaster was born, and soon after, the Fender Stratocaster. These two iconic guitar models have been played by the absolute legends in rock. You got Jimi Hendrix, Eric Clapton, Keith Richards. I mean, the list is just endless. Now, the crazy thing, Leo Fender never learned to actually play guitar. How is that even possible? But I think it's safe to say, without Leo Fender's guitar innovation, rock and roll as we know it would be completely different, and that is a scary thought. So happy birthday to Leo Fender, inventor of the iconic Fender guitar. That's your Classic Rock Rewind. I'm April Rose, and this is Steve Gorman Rocks.

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2: Steve Gorman in sports. There has been more talk about the WNBA this season than I would say probably in the previous 30. So many media narratives surrounding the league right now. Caitlin Clark, her teammate Sophie Cunningham, other players making headlines, and not in the way that the league would probably prefer. A whole lot of off-the-court stuff, and it's a real shame. An awful lot of people are talking about the WNBA and framing political arguments around the league. And it's really sad because the league is great. This is the best basketball this league's ever had by a wide measure. Every team has at least two players that would have been first team all WNBA even 10 years ago. The competition's better than ever. Paige Beckers, Olivia Miles, Caitlin Clark. The league has young players that are going to be around forever. It should be a great building block season for the league. And once the playoffs start, I'm sure that will be the case. But right now, they've got to do something about the leadership of the league. Allowing all this conversation to constantly distract from the basketball and focus on things that truly don't matter. No other league would allow themselves to be pigeonholed by outside media forces. WNBA, get it under control. You've got a great product. You've got the biggest audience ever. Focus on the ball. 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

Skid Row, I Remember You on Steve Gorman Rocks from the self-titled debut album from 1989. Boston's debut album was, for a time, the biggest selling debut album by a band in rock history. The follow-up, Don't Look Back, almost every bit as big. Here is the title track.

0: please. Steve Gorman Rocks is taking you back to August of 1969 to give you your very own night at Woodstock. We're playing the best songs from the bands at Woodstock.
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2: Let's talk about Crosby, Stills, Nash, and Young playing Woodstock. It was mid-August 1969 when the biggest music festival of all time happened in upstate New York. The band took the stage at 3:30 a.m., and Stephen Stills said to the crowd, "This is the second time we've ever played in front of people, man. We are scared." Second gig ever? 500,000 people. That is called diving into the deep end with everything you have. Safe to say they did okay because they left Woodstock minted as rock royalty overnight. Here's Long Time Gone.

Crosby, Stills, Nash, Young, long time gone on Steve Gorman Rocks. When you see the footage of people at Woodstock, you start to really think about what it must have felt like in that rainy, muddy field for those 3 days. Very humid, very hot, wet. I imagine people were just passing out in the mud. I mean, you were catching your Z's wherever you could if you were there. Which reminds me, did you see the story from the weekend? A 32-year-old dude in Florida was arrested. He broke into a jet.

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Heart with Crazy on You from Dreamboat Annie on Steve Gorman Rocks. My first concert ever, 1978, was Heart on the Dog and Butterfly Tour. Crazy on You was definitely one of the highlights of that show. Barracuda, the ultimate highlight, that was the encore. But Crazy on You and Magic Man, even the song Dog and Butterfly, the very beautiful little acoustic number. It was a night to remember for sure. Heart, that first album, Dreamboat Annie, 50 years old this year, and Heart is anything but done. They're putting the finishing touches on a new album as we speak. Both Wilson sisters are feeling very bullish about the material. It's been about a decade since they released a new album, and both Ann and Nancy are saying, no, this one's the real deal. The touring band played on the sessions in Nashville, Tennessee. They said they mostly got the tracks done live. Hey, man, you tell me Ann Wilson's still singing at a microphone, and I'm telling you, I'm going to take a listen when I can.

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Red Hot Chili Peppers, Under the Bridge from Blood Sugar Sex Magic on Steve Gorman Rocks. We've got Whitesnake, Judas Priest, another artist from Woodstock, Dire Straits, Led Zeppelin, all still to come this hour. Right now it's time for Billy Idol, Dancing with Myself.

0: time for questionable wisdom on Steve Gorman Rocks. 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
1: Listening on 106.7, the big dog in Green Bay, we have Julie, who needs some advice. Now, Julie had an amazing first date with this guy that she really likes, Steve. But she found out that he's really, really good friends with a guy that she casually slept with last month, okay? So now the guy that she likes has no idea that she slept with his friend, but she knows the moment he finds out, they're going to be done. Steve, what should she do?
2: Okay, so let me get this straight. Julie has just had a great date with a guy who we'll call Tweedledee. Tweedledee's good friend Tweedledum was in the sack with Julie last month for a one-off, a one-night stand, and now she's worried that when Tweedledum finds out about Tweedledee that he won't want to see her again, right?
1: Right, exactly.
2: Okay, Julie, here's my advice. If he's going to leave the moment he finds out, call him and tell him right now. Get it over with. Because any guy that's going to have a problem with what a woman he likes did before they knew each other is not worth your time. Lay the cards on the table. What blows up, and what doesn't, doesn't. And then at least you're not spending your whole life switching masks from day to day to try to keep these deep, dark secrets down. That's no way to live.
3: Man, I love this place. I've been surfing here since I was a kid. Now, seeing my grandson out on the water, it means everything to me. Watching him and taking in the blue waves, the sea breeze, the blurry horizon.
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Judas Priest, you got another thing coming on Steve Gorman Rocks from Screaming for Vengeance. The band The Tubes, a bunch of guys from Arizona, relocated to San Francisco to have a go at it. And I'd say they had quite the go. From outside, inside, here's She's a Beauty.

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3: Woodstock went down in mid-August 1969, and Creedence Clearwater Revival was on the bill. They played from about 12:30 to 1:30 a.m. on August 17th. They were the first major band to sign a contract for Woodstock. They were the first top-billed headliner. They let everybody know, hey, guys, we're on board, so you can get on board. Open the floodgates for other artists to want to be involved. If you see the film Woodstock, they're not in it because John Fogerty thought the crowd wasn't too into it. They were sleepy. It was a few days in. Everybody was exhausted. Probably a mistake. One of the biggest movies and one of the biggest soundtracks in music history. I'm sure CCR wishes they'd done it a little differently. Here's Bad Moon Rising.

0: Here's your host, Steve Gorman.
1: It is August the 10th, April Rose. Let's look back. How about a quick history lesson today in rock history?
2: I am ready. Let's go.
1: On this day in 1972, during the first Wings Over Europe tour, Paul and Linda McCartney were arrested in Sweden for... What do you think they were arrested for?
2: Oh, like, it has to be kind of the devil's lettuce, something like that, right?
1: That's exactly what it was.
2: That's the only thing that I could see them doing.
1: Busted for weed, as per usual. McCartney joked that the arrest would make good publicity for the tour. I don't think the Swedes were too impressed with them, but hey, he was right. Everybody talked about the tour all of a sudden.

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0: You Too with New Year's Day on Steve Gorman Rocks from the War album. That record was released when I was a senior in high school, 1983. I remember it. I bought it at the store. I listened to it 1 billion times.
1: Why does U2 sound like it shouldn't be that old? Not to knock you, but like they sound more modern than like true classic rock.
0: They've just always maintained their joie de vivre. They're Irish. They're charming. They got those cute accents. I mean, they can't age. They're eternal.
1: They kind of are. They really always feel modern.
0: They do. And for a band of guys who started when they were 15 and 16, and they're all still in that band after 50 years next year, pretty incredible.
1: That's insane.
0: Tomorrow, Tuesday night, how about 5 more hours of great tunes? We'll be here. Hope you are here as well. Talk to you then.
1: See you then.

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0: How you doing in your greatest couple in the country, right?
1: Yeah, America's favorite couple contest. Ooh. Variety Magazine. I'm trying to win something, you guys. The prize is $20,000.
0: Damn.
1: And a triple date. Well, quadruple date, I guess.
2: Money.
1: Hey, that would be me. I'm playing. And
0: damn.
1: $20,000 is the winning prize. Plus, you get to go on a multi-couple date with Jeff Goldblum and his wife, Charlie Day and his wife, and Ted Danson and Mary Steenburgen or whatever. I can never pronounce her last name.
0: Oh, yeah.
1: Which I want almost as much as the 20 grand. However, my parents are in their 70s and are working again, and I would like to try and re-retire them as much as possible, and that 20 grand would definitely help me. So I'm trying to win a contest. Normally, I'm giving away the prizes. So I'm in this contest, and there's obviously tons of people from all over the country. We've whittled it down. We're now in a separate groups, and we're in the top five. And I found out yesterday that I'm competing against the singer from Air Supply. Him and his wife are in this contest.
0: What?
1: Now, I thought people might be like, well, Lux, it's cheating for you because you have a pretty decent social media following.
0: Right.
1: You can just post about this, and lots of people are going to vote for you. This is the singer of an actual soft rock band. He has the entire country of Australia behind him, as far as I'm concerned.
0: Damn.
1: Also, can you...
0: He's got the boating community behind him,
1: too. That's what I'm saying. Yeah, yacht rock lovers unite.
0: Damn.
1: The best part about this contest is that it's actually a charity fundraiser. Like, that's the majority of it, is that you can pay for votes. I can't pay for votes. As a contestant, you can't do that. But the money goes to Oceania. Obviously important. We want dolphins and whales for the future.
0: Okay.
1: And the LA Food Bank. And both organizations separately got $1.9 million last year from this contest. So it's like almost $4 million raised. So
0: that's wonderful.
1: It really is great. And so that's where I think, okay, I don't love that I'm competing against celebrity. And do I think that's necessarily fair? No. But do I think that the guy from Air Supply is hopefully going to be raising some money for these charity because he's got a lot of reach? Yeah.
0: Yeah.
1: And that's the same with me, maybe. You know what I mean? I'm talking about it on the radio. I'm telling you, you could vote for me, but...
0: But it goes back to the principle of it. The guy from Air Supply is not my favorite couple. You know? And that's what the competition is. We got to stay true to the rules of the competition.
1: Well, hopefully it's Lux.
0: Who's he dating?
1: Hopefully it's me and my boyfriend, because I want us to win.
0: Who is he dating?
1: I don't know. His wife is... She's married to somebody.
0: There you go. Oh, he's married?
1: Yeah.
0: Oh, so you could be married. Well, then my favorite couple is my wife and I. I have to be biased.
1: Oh, man, it's actually kind of a sweet story.
0: No, don't read it. You're just your story's better, Lux.
1: Yeah, it is better.
0: Come on.
1: Facebook recently shut me down from sharing about it, too.
0: What?
1: So I got to fight. Not only do I have to fight the algorithm, but now I got to fight the guy from Air Supply, too.
0: You know what? You've got your own supply of air waves.
1: Yes.
0: And that's what we're doing right now. How do you vote?
1: I guess it would. The
0: go
1: link,
0: to our Facebook. The link
1: is
0: shut down.
1: The link is in my Instagram bio at Lux St. Lou. So LUXSTLOU. If you're listening now in the early morning hours, you're my people. Please vote.
0: Go vote. We must defeat Air Supply.
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0: was your universal experiences? Or people down there in Florida, were they cool?
1: People in Florida was all right. But you know what? When you go to a theme park for multiple days, you're going to spend a lot of time in the public, in the public spaces, and the public restrooms. It's just the natural way of the world. You're going to need to use the restroom. And you know what I noticed? People are not washing their hands well. I thought after COVID, we had figured out there's a song you sing in your head, whether it's, you know, Happy Birthday Twice or Old McDonald. We now know that we need a certain amount of seconds with the suds to actually cleanse the hands. If nothing else from the pandemic, that's what we learned.
0: Yeah.
1: But I was like almost rushed out of the bathroom multiple times. Like people were behind me like, come on, girl. I'm like, I'm actually doing my due diligence over here, man.
0: And especially in a germy place like a theme park.
1: Dude, it's not even that it's not like I didn't use toilet paper and I wiped with my hand and that's why I'm washing my hands so well.
0: Oh, my God.
1: Is that touching the door to come in here already infected me.
0: Yeah. And all the handrails.
1: Everything.
0: And the things you're grabbing onto.
1: Everything. And I'm probably about to go grab myself something to eat. You know what I mean? I want a giant turkey leg, so I'm going to need to wash my hands. But people aren't washing their hands. And then I read a study on my flight back.
0: That
1: says specifically men.
0: Oh my God!
1: Are not washing their hands.
0: So, I am.
1: Why men not doing this? What's the difference?
0: They don't. Because you know what it is.
1: Is it the not wiping with your? You know what I mean? Like there's not as much contact between hand and genital.
0: Normally, dudes, you're going in there. You're not pooping. I feel like a poop is a definite. It's a must wash hands. And if you're peeing, it's all touchless stuff now.
1: Yeah.
0: So you're just peeing and you're leaving. It's gross. And what I found is that I wash my hands with soap because I am, like, vigorous.
1: Yeah.
0: I've become a bit of a germaphobe, but not, like, Howie Mandel levels.
1: No, we had to bring lotion in here because you wash your hands enough that you need lotion afterwards. Like
0: 100%. Yeah.
1: Sparks is a washer.
0: I wash, It's like, I wash my hands after I work out.
1: Yeah.
0: Like, I'll wash my hands because I touched all the gym equipment.
1: Yeah.
0: And what I found is if I start washing my hands, the dudes will walk up. They'll be like, oh. Peer pressure. I see him wash his hands with soap.
1: No.
0: Now I gotta wash my. Yes. So I'll go before.
1: That's awesome, actually.
0: Yeah. It's like, we're all this. Washing our hands now. I gotta do it.
1: God, women don't do that. They walk up and they see you and they'll put their hands under the water and splash a little bit and then on their pant legs and then walk away. I'm like, this is so bizarre. No. And men. Going, I didn't have to wipe it. I don't have to wipe. You're still touching your privates that have been sweating in your pants all day, and then you're trying to hold my hand?
0: Not really.
1: No.
0: Yeah, I am right there with you.
1: Then you're opening the door for somebody. What?
0: Here's what did it for me.
1: I don't care. Wash your hands. Anytime you're in the bathroom, just wash them.
0: Yep.
1: Give them the old 60 seconds or whatever. What are we supposed to be doing now?
0: I sing Happy Birthday, Darth Vader. That's a little joke to myself. But here's what did it for me. I was in the grocery store. This is years ago. And dude came out of a stall. I peed. I'm washing my hands. Dude came out of the stall, taking a poopski, did not wash his hands, walked right by me. Then I proceeded to walk out. He's touching all the produce. He's like, oh, this apple. Smelling it, hands all over, puts it back down. He's touching your cilantro. I was like, wash your produce and your hands. That's all I got to say.
1: Scrub all surfaces of your hand for 20 seconds.
0: Yeah.
1: Guys, sing happy birthday, okay?
0: Exactly. You know what the worst thing to have for breakfast? Fecal flakes.
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0: So you got the jump on all of us, Lux. Look at, if you want to know who's got the hookup, it's Lux, okay? You saw a screener of like the first.
1: They gave me the first four episodes of Ted Lasso, so I am ahead of all of y'all.
0: Damn!
1: But man, I was so excited for everyone to finally get a taste of the first episode because it truly is like Jason Sudeikis' love letter to the city of Kansas City. I mean, so many landmarks, and nothing has delighted me more than scrolling through my Facebook or Instagram feed and seeing places like Children's Mercy being like, look, it's us in Ted Lasso, or like Uptown Theater, look, it's us. It's got Thunder Gong on the marquee out front. It's so cool. Gates Barbecue obviously got its scene. You get Teal Guy and CP Casey Stadium and Temwa Shawinga scoring a goal.
0: Damn.
1: There's the scenes on the plaza are so great. I had to explain to some of my friends that Dazzle Me Moi, which is the shop portrayed in the show, is not actually the name of the store that is in that area.
0: Oh.
1: They dazzled it up as a Dazzle Me Moi store, so it's not actually there. But it is a store that's just not
0: what
1: the store that's there. Yeah, that's
0: if like I was that store, I'd immediately be changing my signage.
1: Everyone's going there.
0: Oh, that's cool.
1: I loved it so much. Truly, truly incredible. One of the fun facts I learned about it, the first episode, you see the cast, the British cast, drop into Kansas City to pick up Ted Lasso and ask him to coach the women's team. This is what you know about the show. I'm not giving any spoilers away from this kind of a thing.
0: Yeah.
1: So obviously they have to fly in, and there's a scene where they're leaving, so they're at the airport, and the plane that they used in the movie, or in the show, is actually the plane of the owners of the CPKC Current. It's like Angie Long and Chris Long. It's their actual private plane. They let them use it to pretend that it's Rebecca from Richmond. You know, it's her plane. Like, it was crazy. You see people all over. One of our hallmates, Mark, down the hall on the talk station. He does a lot of sports stuff. He was actually, like, the body double for Higgins.
0: Really?
1: Yeah. He couldn't talk about it, but I saw it on social media. So, like, he was, like, everywhere just dressed as Higgins. He's the stand-in.
0: Oh,
1: people who were, like, paid to be extras. Some of them were paid extra just to park their cars on the streets. So they're picking up their, that's my car. It's like an arrow to a blurry car behind Jason Sudeikis in the scene. So like truly watch it multiple times. There's a shout out to, you know, University of Central Missouri. They make a joke about stealing a mule. You can see the Intercontinental, the American Jazz Museum, 18th and Vine, Swope Soccer Village.
0: Dang.
1: I mean, it is littered with it.
0: Cool.
1: The amount of shirts from Charlie Hustle that the cast is wearing, absolutely incredible. It truly is a love letter to our city. So if you haven't seen it, this first episode at least is worth the watch.
0: Incredible.
1: Oh, my gosh. I don't want to give it away. Oh, wait, I don't want to give it away.
0: Don't give it away.
1: The Easter eggs.
0: I will watch it.
1: You know what? DM me if you want Easter eggs. I'll send them to you. Okay? At Lux St. Louis, find me.
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Can I give a little shout out to the Leawood cop sitting in the dark underneath the bridge on 435 this morning? Completely dark. You just sitting there under the bridge. That's got to be kind of dangerous. Well, shout out to Leawood.

101 The Fox, look at this. It's Rod Stewart coming to town here on Saturday. What, you want to go for free? Absolutely, that's what we do. We're hooking you up. Rod Stewart going to be coming to Morton Amphitheater, which is where I will be later on today, actually, for the Rock and Roll Up Your Sleeve Blood Drive. So get a... even if you haven't been to Morton Amphitheater, that's a great opportunity to go scope it out. Maybe you score these tickets to Rod Stewart, and you're like, oh, yeah, those are my seats right there. That's where I'll be watching Rod do his thing with that thick, lush head of hair on Saturday. How about that? What do you think? You want to go? Caller number 10, 913-600-1011. Let's get you going. Caller number 10, Rod Stewart tickets are yours.

0: Rod Stewart's going to be coming to the Morton Amphitheater here on Saturday. And wouldn't you know it, we got some free tickies for you. What do you think? You want to go? We're looking for caller number 10. 913-600-1011. 101 The Fox. Hey, who's this?
1: Mark Runyon.
0: What's up, Mark? How are you, man?
1: Hey, am I number 10?
0: You are number 10. Yeah.
1: Right on.
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6: 49 northbound coming in from Belton up to the Grandview Triangle. So far, no delays there. Stall 71 northbound past 87th on the right shoulder. Kansas side stall 35 southbound to 119th. The right lane closed. I'm Wendy with your right now traffic.
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Time for the news. Today we're going to be talking about cell phones. Cell phones in two very different aspects. First, we'll go to Kansas. On the Kansas side of things, as you probably heard, you know, you had Governor Laura Kelly in March say, hey, I'm signing this thing called House Bill 2299, which is going to ban cell phones bell to bell in middle and high schools for the kids. I don't know about you. I went to school. This is going to age me a little bit, but I went to school. There was no cell phones in school. So I really don't know the, you know, and my kids are a little too young for a cell phone still. So I don't know the protocols when it comes to cell phones in schools. I don't really know how they go about this, but I'll tell you what, Wyandotte High School, this is what they're doing. They're putting, it's like a two-step procedure. As soon as you walk in, the cell phones will be collected and they put them in this, like, it's almost like a locker just for your cell phones. Each of these cases can hold up to 40 cell phones apiece. The teachers collect them in class. They put them in the thing and then they basically carry this, it looks like a Mario block, out of here. And it's got a bunch of cell phones and it's under a combo, like a lock combination. And then at the end of the day, they bring them back, and as they get dismissed, everyone can take their phone out. I kind of see it going. I mean, I know, like, stand-up comedian, you go to a show, a stand-up comedian show, they put them in, like, the Faraday cases now, and they lock them, they keep them outside the lobby, that kind of thing. So you're starting to see this a little bit more. I don't know how parents feel about it, right? Because now you can't really get in contact with your kid directly. You probably have to call the school, get someone on the phone, then they have to go to a classroom and then blah, blah, blah. Go that route. So it's going to be a bit of a learning curve, but buns about for not just the students, but also I imagine the teachers and the parents. We'll see how this whole thing goes down. Also, speaking of cell phones, there was a mom, a son, and a niece in Michigan. They went, oh, you know what? We should go floating down the river. Let's take some little inner tubes and make a day of it. I didn't know people can get lost. They end up getting lost for 72 hours. What happens? The mom's cell phone battery died. Now, they did bring some water. They brought some protein bars, but they kept feeding it to the little kid, the son, that, you know, I think he was 9 years old. They end up getting lost in the woods of Michigan for 72 hours. They got cuts. Infections already setting in. 72 hours. I didn't know you could get lost still. Like, I guess they could hear a road, but they couldn't find the road. They were deep in the woods. I'm like, it's 2026. You can get lost in Michigan still? You can be, like, stranded? Like, you're just wandering about the woods? Unable to come in human contact? There's not a glowing McDonald's sign through the trees, you know? It's just interesting. Luckily, they were found.

0: they were okay, especially the 9-year-old boy, as he was getting pumped full of protein bars and everything. He was fine. The other two were trying to eat flowers and tree bark, which just sounds awful. And then they were eating ants as well. So they're all expected to make a full recovery. Cell phones, either wreaking havoc or stopping havoc from happening.
1: 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Doug Medlock's gonna drop the needle on an A-side and then flip it over and play the B-side. 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
6: K-10 eastbound from Woodland to downtown. No delays there. Westbound 70 at the Benton Curve in good shape. So far, no issues. And 29 southbound from Davidson into downtown. It's wide open. No accidents to report. I'm Wendy with your right now traffic.
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0: Time for this day in classic rock. And today's Tuesday, the 11th of August. And look at this. It was on this day, the Beatles film A Hard Day's Night hit U.S. theaters in 1964. 2 years later, John Lennon actually held a press conference to apologize for that controversial "The Beatles are more popular than Jesus" comment he said in an interview a few months back. Led Zeppelin played what would be their very final UK concert on this day in 1979. And check this out. It was in front of 104,000 people at the Nebworth Festival. 104,000 people was their final UK show. Incredible. In 1977, Neil Young, fueled by weed and tequila, famously recorded an entire album in one night. His label actually thought the songs were just demo quality and actually just shelved them. It wouldn't see the light of day until 2017, and they called it the Hitchhiker Album.
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4: Trouble spot, Kansas side accident, K7 southbound at 43rd, southbound K7 closed, northbound K7 past 47th, emergency vehicles use the center lanes. Missouri side stall, 71 northbound past 87th on the right shoulder. I'm Wendy with your right now traffic.
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Sparks here, trying to get you hooked up with Guns N' Roses tickets. Are you kidding me? Guns N' Roses going to be at Mourn Amphitheater on the 19th of August. Boy, August is already starting to fly by, isn't it? That's coming up, man. What do you think? You want to go? It's a week from tomorrow. Trying to get you in there. And then, of course, once you get these tickets, then you got a shot at getting upgraded to pit tickets. So, out of the handful of folks that win here on 101 The Fox, you do that, you got a shot at even better tickets. Either way, Mourn Amphitheater, I mean, you feel so close. I don't know if you've been there yet. I know we're doing the Rock and Roll Up Your Sleeve blood drive later on today up at Mourn Amphitheater, so make sure you are signing up for that if you want an easy free peek at Mourn Amp. Who knows? Maybe you win these GNR tickets and you're like, hey, that's where I'm going to be sitting while you're going up there to donate some blood. All right? Let's get you going. Caller number 10, 913-600-1011. Caller 10, you're getting the hookup. GNR tickets. Mourn Amp. Next Wednesday. Good luck.

0: Money, that's a thing you're not going to need in order to go to Guns N' Roses. If you're calling number 10, free tickets on the line. Been to a couple Guns N' Roses shows. Some of the coolest things that have happened to me have happened backstage at Guns N' Roses show. And it might not be what you think. Last time I was at a Guns N' Roses show, I don't know how I end up on some email that I don't think I was supposed to be on. And I'm like, yeah, come on back, friends and family. Come on back. I was like, I'm taking full advantage of this clear, clerical air, you know? Went back there. Guess who I met? Nicolas Cage. Oh, Nick Cage. He was there with Adrian Brody. So it was Nick Cage, Adrian Brody, and about three, I'm just going to say, Estonian supermodels. They're just walking around. Nick Cage had a cowboy hat on and a full-length leather coat. And yes, it was the middle of summer. So that was my Nick Cage story. He was cool. He was exactly, here's Nick Cage. You know, he was exactly who you thought he would be. So very cool. So when I hear that Guns N' Roses is coming to town, I immediately think, who else is coming to town? To the new Morton Amphitheater to see Guns N' Roses. You gotta let me know, because caller number 10, you're gonna get a free pair of tickets. And then you're qualified for the free upgrade to pit tickets. So you win this one first, then we're gonna be upgrading a pair of those tickets to the pit. Get right up and personal with Slash and Axl and the rest of GNR. What do you think? Caller number 10, 913-600-1011. 101 The Fox. Hey, who's this?
1: Hey, this is Rick.
0: What's up, Rick? How are you?
1: Not a lot. Am I caller 10?
0: Dude, you did it. You're number 10.
1: All right. That kid's fucked.
0: Oh, that's awesome. Dude, have you seen GNR before or what?
1: Oh, yeah, many times.
0: Oh, perfect.
1: I saw him out there at Arrowhead Stadium. It was a cool show.
0: Oh, okay. You're going to be in a much smaller venue. 16,000 people, more an amphitheater, all right?
1: Cool deal.
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5: Slow pocket with the accident, Kansas side southbound K7 at 43rd. The left lane is closed. A slow pocket, 35 southbound at Shoto traffic by a stall. 470 eastbound at 50 highway. That's on the right shoulder. I'm Wendy with your right now traffic.
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Time for the news. Just Sparks here in Kansas. Schools. It's almost time. It's almost time to go back to school. And on the Kansas side of the state line, cell phones are a hot topic. This is kind of been in the making here since March of 2026. Governor Laura Kelly signed House Bill 2299, which basically says bell to bell, kids in middle school and high school not allowed to bring their cell phones in. Now, keep in mind, I didn't have cell phones in school, right? You brought a cell phone to school, you were rich, you know, I'm that age. So cell phones in school wasn't like a big problem. It wasn't like a big deal. But nowadays, you know, I'm not sure how this whole thing works. My kids, personally, they're not at the cell phone age yet. So I don't understand how this whole thing has been navigated for years. So keep in mind, I'm navigating with an info gap here. But essentially what they're planning on doing is you take your cell phone out if you're a student and you put it in this. It's like a little locker for your cell phone. These boxes, which they call cube focus boxes, can hold up to 40 cell phones in one swoop. It's under a lock combo that only the teachers or some staff know. So you stick it in the cube, it shuts, they carry it out like Mario carrying a block to throw at a Koopa, and then you get it at the end of the day. So they're saying, hey, look, even during lunch, you're not allowed to have your phone. You're not allowed to have your phone during school. In my mind, just because of how I went to school, I mean, that makes sense, right? How distracting phones are. I'm constantly attached to the damn thing. It's an addiction. It really is. It's crazy. You don't want them fumbling around on this thing during school. I understand that. On the other side, I don't understand the socioeconomics of this whole thing. I don't understand. You know, if parents want to get in touch with their kids, they could do it pretty quickly. They could, you know, there's a billion different reasons why you would want to get in touch with your kid. Hey, I'm going to be late picking you up or blah, blah, blah. You're going to this place. You know, you want to be informed. So we'll see how this whole thing goes. I could be completely off on this. So if you have a different opinion, let me know, because I fully admit I am wholly uninformed when it comes to how this whole thing works nowadays. It's kind of like walk in both ways uphill to school, you know, kind of a thing. But speaking of cell phones, there was a mother, her son, 9-year-old son, and the niece in Michigan. This is kind of a wild story. They wanted to go tubing down the river in Michigan. The inner tubes ended up popping. They got stranded along the banks. They go into the woods. They end up getting lost. Now, they packed some protein bars. They got some bottles of water. They were just supposed to have a nice afternoon, right? 72 hours later, they were found in the woods calling for help. They were lost for 72 hours, which is wild. I mean, I feel like you could get lost in Alaska for 72 hours. In Michigan? Maybe in the Upper Peninsula? I don't know. I just feel like you can't find a road. They said, oh, we could hear the road. We couldn't get to it. They ended up with cuts, infections already within 72 hours. They had ran out of food. They kept giving the 9-year-old child all the food and water. So they were forced to eat flowers and bark and ants. I was like, oh my God, this thing devolved incredibly quick. Luckily, they were found. I don't know. I just feel like it's 2026. You can't follow the glowing lights from the McDonald's arches and find your way to civilization. I mean, it's Michigan, right? You're not out in the Yukon.

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2: Accident K7 southbound at 43rd. The left lane is closed. Slow pocket K10 eastbound at K7. No big delay, just the usual slow go. And 35 southbound at Shoto Trafficway, a steady slow pocket there. I'm Wendy with your right now traffic.
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0: Today's the day. You got the rock and roll up your sleeves blood drive happening out there at Morning Amphitheater. I'm going to be up, 10 o'clock-ish, right about then, broadcasting live, trying to get you to come on up there and donate some blood. I'm rocking the shirt, too. I'm wearing it. This is one of the shirts you're going to get if you go on up and you donate the blood, which is cool, right? It's rock and roll up your sleeves. It says first annual. It's got Sly Fox on it, giving the old thumbs up in front of Morning Amp. You can wear this around, be like, I was there for the first one. I'm one of the OGs saving lives right here in Kansas City. Don't know if you heard that there is a there's a blood shortage going on around town. So, you know, deliveries, newborns, car accidents, transplants, surgeries, you name it, blood is needed. Literally helping people live and survive and thrive right here in Kansas City. So let's get you going, all right? You want details, they're up there at 101thefox.net. But come on by. 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Already it's just been absolutely wonderful. So let's keep it going. Let's do this today, right? Let's get all the blood that Kansas City needs, and you get a T-shirt, and you get to hang out in the Vinyl Lounge, which is over there, the VIP section, air-conditioned, gorgeous. 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
4: Slow pockets on the Kansas side. K10 eastbound at K7. 635 southbound at Shawnee Drive. 35 southbound at Antioch. And 435 southbound at Johnson Drive. Missouri side slow and go, 435 westbound at 104th. I'm Wendy with your right now traffic.
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0: going to be coming together maybe at a Journey concert here. You know, they're expanding their giant Final Frontier tour. We're trying to send you to a show of your choice in a city of your choice. How cool is that? One of these pick your trip type deals. All you got to do is you got to text in the national keyword. It's Waze, W-A-Y-S, Waze, to 95819. You do that, you're getting yourself a way to get to Journey. You know, they added more dates. So it's like, what city you want to go to? You want to go to one you've been to before? Maybe one you've never been to? Make a journey out of it, you and a friend, to go see Journey. Airfare, hotel, VIP package. You got all the merch and posters. And, of course, tickets to the show in a city of your choice. Text in the national keyword, Waze, W-A-Y-S, to 95819. That keyword is open right now. All right, so don't lollygag. It's open for a little bit. And if you want details, they're over there at 101thefox.net.
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2: Accident Kansas side, 435 southbound at 95th. That's on the right shoulder, a little heavier traffic flow there. Missouri side, 29 north and southbound at 72nd. A steady flow, no delays. And 435 north and southbound in good shape at Front Street. I'm Wendy with your right now traffic.
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0: It's Sparks going to be jumping in my 2011 Jetta. limping my way up there to Morin Amphitheater here in a moment. Why? Because it's going to be broadcasting live. Oh, for the Rock and Roll Up Your Sleeve Blood Drive. That's right. Going to be getting some much-needed blood injected into the KC community here. This is, I guess there's a big blood shortage going around town. So what we're doing is we're partnering up with Morin Amphitheater. You got blood, beautiful blood coursing through that veins of yours. And you can be saving some lives right here in Kansas City from, you know, people, childbirth, transplants, surgeries, car crashes, you name it. People need blood. And God forbid you're on that end of things when you're the person who needs some blood and there's a shortage. So let's do it. Let's pay some karma points today. Let's get some donations going. You can sign on up over there at 101thefox.net. Click on the Rock and Roll Up Your Sleeve. You'll see it because of the cool t-shirt that we're giving away for free. Just for donating. And it's his first annual. So you could be like, one of the OGs walking around. Be like, hey, I've been here since the beginning. Since day one. Day one club. I'm wearing mine right now. So you can come out there, hang out with me in the Vinyl Lounge, which is the VIP section, air conditioned on a day like today. You wanted AC. But man, it's your chance to get in there for free. Check it out. It is really cool. It is going to sound weird, but the bathrooms are great. The bathroom. When you go into the bathroom in the Vinyl Lounge at Morin Amphitheater, you lock the door on the outside. It says on air. How cool is that? It's like you're taking a tinkle in a recording booth almost. I don't know. I like it. It's fun. I'm a radio nerd though, so come on by. It's gonna be fun. We're there all day. I'm broadcasting from 10 to noon, and of course, Doug Medlock's gonna be doing his show out there live as well. So come hang out. 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We'll see you there.
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0: Hey, it's Doug. Coming up on the afternoon show, today is the day. We're broadcasting live from the Morton Amphitheater for the Rock and Roll Up Your Sleeves Blood Drive. 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

60 minutes of non-stop classic rock underway. And all the sunshine to go with it. We're due for a steamy day. Seriously. With a heat advisory going into effect at noon, it could feel like 105. Fun. Slather on the SPF. Stay hydrated. Make sure you add a couple ice cubes to your cup of coffee this morning. And rock on with the Fox.

Van Hagar for ya. Inside 60 minutes of non-stop rock. Just how you like it. Free. 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Because what's better than dirty deeds done dirt cheap? 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

of the rising sun. Yes, we are being air fried at the moment. The Midwest just recorded their hottest July on record. And I put us in that group as well. Just roasting this week. High of 97, though, and it'll feel like 105. 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

0: On the Fox Rocks KC, no doubt, we like it here. 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

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Raytown or wherever you like to rock. Man, we're a week and a day away till Guns N' Roses find their way to Morton Amphitheater. We're there today, actually. Not for a gig or anything, but for the blood drive, the rock and roll up your sleeves blood drive underway at the Vinyl Room at Morton Amphitheater. 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Rock on.

0: Today's the day. Our first annual Rock and Roll Up Your Sleeves Blood Drive with the Community Blood Bank at Morton Amphitheater officially underway here in less than an hour. But Sparks is posted up in the vinyl room already. Sparks, how's it looking over there?
1: Oh, Lindsay, it's looking good out here so far. I mean, we've got people walking on up, ready and willing to donate already. And look, we're just getting things kicked off out here at Morton Amphitheater. It's Sparks, including our very own Dave Branley is out here. What's up, Dave?
2: Well, what's up is we're getting set up outside with our tent and then inside with more cooler temps. Obviously, the donation area.
1: Yeah, exactly. And thank God it's an AC today.
2: And it is so cool. Hey, I listened to you on the way in today, and you had talked about the on-air lights that they have over by the facilities.
1: Yeah.
2: You weren't kidding.
1: Yeah, it's awesome. I know it's kind of weird to talk about bathrooms, but I'm telling you, the vinyl room bathroom is legit, okay? It's cool. You go in, use the bathroom, it says on air when it's occupied. So it's just a fun thing. You're going to come in here. You're going to be saving some lives thanks to our Community Blood Center partners and Morton Amphitheater. I mean, we got a real blood shortage. Dave, you're donating yourself today.
2: Yes, as a matter of fact, I am a proud member of the Gallon Club.
1: What does that mean?
2: That means that I have donated over a gallon of blood.
1: No way.
2: And I am scheduled to give my donation at 2:00. So will you be there to hold my hand?
1: No, I will not. Are you kidding me? I get all squirmish and weird and I'll faint. I'll be gladly helping to promote this worthwhile cause.
2: Well, yeah, and it is a worthwhile cause. There's a real need for blood in Kansas City. So I will be there donating it too, and looking forward to seeing you. Hopefully you can drop on by and say hi.
1: Yeah, exactly. You could drop on by, honestly. You can schedule an appointment over there, 101thefox.net. It's got the link. And just like 60% of the population is able to donate blood, but only 3% do. So,
2: I mean, everything from transfusions to surgeries to young kids to adults. I mean, there is a real shortage, and that's why we need to see you here.
1: Yeah, exactly. Be like Dave Branley over here, okay? Be a man among men. Or a woman among women. I don't know if that translates.
2: Well, the thing is, I feel my heart is at ease because I know Chuck Nasty said he could be arriving to hold my hand. So I don't know.
1: Now we're cooking. Now we're cooking. All right, come on out here. Morton Amphitheater. Follow the signs. You want to park on the VIP parking lot right near the vinyl room. That's where they're getting all set up. You'll be inside. You'll be chowing on some cookies. You'll be enjoying the AC. You'll be saving some lives, and you'll be getting the 101 The Fox Rock and Roll Up Your Sleeve t-shirt. 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

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Let me see. 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
1: Tomorrow on the show, I've got not one, but two opportunities to score some tickies to Morning Amphitheater. I got Rod Stewart coming up at 6:15, and I got GNR tickets going out at 7:15. Plus, you win those, you get upgraded to pit tickets. It's also a doggone good Wednesday, sponsored by friends at Treats Unleashed. And Great Plains SPCA will be bringing a dog in here. Let's get it adopted.

As Ricky Bobby once said, if you're not first, you're last. Though we will gladly take bronze in this competition, Missouri is third in cases of cyclospora. That's violently awful diarrhea parasite that's still unchecked. Michigan is surging, then Ohio, and Missouri's in third place. As of today, we've got 1,577 verified cases. Miserable. 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

0: 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We're posted up at the Vinyl Room today, which is closest to the VIP lot, FYI. 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And you're also snagging one of those exclusive Rock and Roll Up Your Sleeves tees. Courtesy of Sly Fox, of course. Hey, do we have any of those t-shirts left?
1: Yeah, we got some t-shirts left. Lindsay, of course, we got a bunch of them. Garrison's over here under the 101 The Fox tent, getting people hooked up. And look at this, the man, the myth himself. John Taylor is now out here. Hey, John.
2: Hey, Sparks.
1: Dude, so awesome that you stop on by.
2: Oh, man, this is awesome out here. First of all, I haven't been to the Vinyl Room yet. How cool is this?
1: Did you use the bathrooms?
2: I haven't been to the bathroom.
1: Okay. So when you use the bathroom and you lock the door, an on-air light comes on.
2: Oh, that's good. Do I immediately do some announcing or what should I?
1: Yes, you'll be singing inside the stall here.
2: It looks like a hospital in the Vinyl Room. They've got so much equipment set up, so professional. And I guess the shortage of blood, Sparks, I had no idea. I mean, it's a worldwide shortage where the American Red Cross has, like, reached out, I guess, and asked everyone to donate. So,
1: well, I mean, I guess there is a shortage going on right now. That's why Community Blood Center, they reached out, partnered up with Morton Amphitheater, and, of course, 101 The Fox. And I got to say, people are hearing the call. I mean, the turnout's been pretty good already.
2: Lots of people here. They walk up, they get their T-shirt, and then we get them out pretty quick. So, you know, if you're coming over your break at work or whatever, they can get through pretty easily.
1: Yeah, you come on in, you get yourself set up. They got the cookies, they got the crackers. You're getting the 101 The Fox Rock and Roll Up Your Sleeve First Annual T-shirt. And I got to say, also, the Vinyl Room is air-conditioned. I mean, thank God for that. It is a nice time to be inside today.
2: Air-conditioned, and there's so much to look at. The record albums and guitar pedals, and there's a lot of cool stuff in there.
1: There's also, I don't want to say it's a secret, because it's not really a secret, but there's a photo booth in the room. So if you want, you can come in here, bring a friend, get yourself into the photo booth. It's free.
2: You can do a before picture, you give blood, and an after picture after you gave blood.
1: Exactly. You're going to be saving some lives, man. That's what it is. I mean, they say 60% of people are eligible. 60% of people are eligible.

0: eligible to give blood, only 3% do. So, and if you want to be like my man Dave Brantley over here, be part of the Gallon Club. You've given out over a gallon of blood?
1: Yes, I am Mr. Gallon to you, and I'm going to donate at 2 o'clock today.
0: Oh, incredible. So you're just out here hanging out, enjoying the Born Amp?
1: Yeah, hanging out with my buddy Sparks here and John Taylor, and just having fun, man. There's already people here, and met some listeners so far, and things are underway.
0: Yeah, man, we got the tunes cranked. And look, Morn Amphitheater, they want to sweeten the pot even more for you when you come on out. Look, they got a bunch of shows. They're marking it $20 a ticket. So if you come on out here, you buy one of these $20 ticket shows, guess what? They're going to waive any kind of service fee on that. So if you buy it here at Morn Amphitheater during the Rock and Roll Up Your Sleeve blood drive, you're going to get the hookup, right? $20 a ticket and no service charge. So come on out here, Morn Amphitheater. We'll be out here all day. Doug Medlock's going to be doing his show live from out here. All you got to do is stop on out, donate some blood. And if you want more details, they're over there, 101thefox.net.
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31: Heat advisory is in effect to high today of 96. It'll feel over 100. Tomorrow's high, 97.
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John Lennon for Linwood. Linwood or wherever you like to rock. Plenty of sunshine today. Yes, we are under an extreme heat warning through this evening. Best jump into the pool to cool off. Go ahead. Might as well jump.

0: doing good in the neighborhood today. At the brand new Morton Amphitheater. Follow The Rock and Sly Fox to the Vinyl Room today till 7 o'clock tonight as we partake in our first ever Rock and Roll Up Your Sleeves blood drive with the Community Blood Center. Just for donating blood today, you're registered to win some great concert tickets on our radar this summer. And you'll also snag one of those Rock and Roll Up Your Sleeves tees you can only get when you give blood with us today. I think Sparks just did his part. How are you feeling, Sparks?
1: I'm not feeling a bit faint. I'm actually hanging out outside of the Vinyl Room, though. That's probably why I'm not feeling a bit faint. I'm leaving that up to the heroes that are coming on out here and donating blood. That's right. The Community Blood Center, Morton Amphitheater, and 101 The Fox teaming up together to get people to come on in here and donate and get hooked up with a shirt. Right, Garrison?
2: Oh, yeah. Yeah. Time to save some lives and get a free shirt from it.
1: Exactly. Garrison is the man. First of all, you might know Garrison. He's the guy who's always filming the doggone Good Wednesday videos for us. But, dude, you're also out here. You're doling out a bunch of T-shirts. Yeah.
2: Yeah. Every time we just want people to come in, try to donate, and at least if they try to donate, they'll get a shirt.
1: I mean, yeah, exactly. If you attempt to donate, you're going to get a T-shirt. That's how we're rolling in style, man. And I'm wearing it right now. It's got the first annual Rock and Roll Up Your Sleeves T-shirt. What is it? Sly Fox has got a thumbs up. What'd you say?
2: I said, I think it's one of our best shirts we've done.
1: I think it is one of the best shirts. You see more in Amphitheater. And the cool part about it is, since it's first annual, now that you're rocking it, you're a day one club. You know what I mean? You're in there. You're the OG. You can rock this from years from now and be like, I was there ground up, baby. I was there from day one.
2: Oh, yeah. It's the same kind of thing as a roadshow. I look at it the same way where yes. I want to have it every year, make it bigger and better every year.
1: Exactly.
2: Same kind of thing.
1: Exactly. And it's going to be bigger and better. But I'll tell you what, it's kind of hard to top what we've already done. I just had someone come up to me from the Community Blood Center and say, hey, look, we've had people come out here say, we haven't donated in 20, 30 years or so. Okay. I'm out here because they heard on 101 The Fox. That's awesome. But really what they're doing is they're just saving a bunch of lives. People need, they need blood. I mean, it's from car accidents to baby deliveries to blood transfusions to surgeries to transplants, you name it. People need blood, and they're hearing the call, and they're coming on out here, and they are donating, and that's what you could be doing right now. You could be doing it today. You could be like Dave Brantley over here, who's part of the Gallon Club.
3: Yes. You know, it is so cool that the people that have come past us to go in and donate are some of the nicest people I've met.
1: Yes.
3: I mean, they are giving people, and they are just glad to be here and glad to help Kansas City out. And Kansas City really needs your help right now. Like Sparks said, there is a critical shortage of blood, and gosh, it just I've met some of the nicest people today so far.
1: Well, everybody out here, I mean, they're obviously, they're good souls with good blood because they're coming on out here and they are donating, Dave Brantley being one of them. So next time you hear him on the weekend, just know that this guy's donated over a gallon of his blood.
3: Yeah.
1: Exactly. He is, and he's donating his time to be up here as well today. So whatever you're doing, come on out. We're here at Morton Amphitheater, going to be here all day long. It's in the Vinyl Room. And here's what I want to definitely get across because I've had people question. If you pull into Morton Amphitheater, look for the Community Blood Center trucks. We're on the side of the Vinyl Room parking lot. You get to park VIP here. If you have a question, just drive around. It's a big circle. You'll eventually run into it.
3: Yeah, and look for the 101 The Fox tent. And
1: yes.
3: You'll see our logo on there, and that's where our T-shirts are, too. So.
1: Exactly, yes. Just follow The Rock, okay? Follow the rock and roll. That's blasting out of the speakers. That's where we're hanging out. And we'll see you soon out here for the Rock and Roll Up Your Sleeve blood drive.
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10: It's hot out there. Take care. Heat advisory in effect with a high today of 96 and a heat index over 102. Tomorrow, 97. Next day, 96.
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Black Dog, though it's all about the cats, with the cat video fest underway at Screenland Armor. That's happening throughout the week. Nothing but cat videos on the big screen, which is pretty genius, actually. That festival continues tomorrow and Thursday. Meow. Does Flea seem like a cat guy to you? Yeah, I think so, too. Under the Bridge with 101 The Fox.

0: Hey, it's Doug. Coming up on the afternoon show, today's the day. We're broadcasting live from the Morton Amphitheater for the Rock and Roll Up Your Sleeves Blood Drive. 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

0: It takes a special kind of person to post up outside today, sweating under the Fox tent. 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I mean, we're doing this till 7. 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That's something worth sweating for. Are you staying cool out there, Sparks?
1: Yeah, you know what? They're staying cool inside the vinyl room. We're out here, actually. We're sweating. And by we, I mean Chelsea Smith, Executive Director for Community Blood Center. Executive Director of Public Relations, is that?
2: Yes. Public Relations. Oops, sorry.
1: We nailed it. I was worried about the title. We got it down. Okay, Chelsea, so let's talk blood for a minute. This is what you do every single day. First and foremost, how's the turnout?
2: The turnout's incredible. We have a full schedule today. Over 100 people we're expecting. Hoping to get some more walk-ins on top of that. It's great. Yeah.
1: Okay. So we can get some walk-ins. That's fine.
2: Yeah. Yeah. I think we're handling the crowds pretty well right now. Not a long wait at all. And inviting anyone to come in if you can today.
1: Yes. And we are out here at Morton Amphitheater where it's hot. Okay. But the vinyl room has got air conditioned and you guys got it all set up in there. You guys, it's a pro job. You guys did great.
2: Yeah, we do this a lot. We host blood drives across the metro all the time, but this is the first time doing so here at Morton, and it's a really cool space.
1: It is a very cool space, and I just want to address this. So if you pull in a Morton Amphitheater and you can't find which entrance to come in, do a loop. It's a circle, okay? Just keep going until you see.

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1: I'm telling you, come on out here. You're making an impact right here in Kansas City. Thanks, Chelsea. Appreciate it.
2: Of course. Thanks for having us.
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0: 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Or maybe you have the volume turned up too high. 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These stupid newfangled sound thingies. What time is it?
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0: be wild. As wild as you want to get on a Tuesday afternoon. 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
22: 96 for a high today. The heat index will be over 100. There is a heat advisory in effect. Tomorrow's high, 97.
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1: Tomorrow on the show, I've got not one, but two opportunities to score some tickies to Morning Amphitheater. I got Rod Stewart coming up at 6:15, and I got GNR tickets going out at 7:15. Plus, you win those, you get upgraded to pit tickets. 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

It's time for Journey to hop off that wheel. The Vinyl Frontier Tour. I don't even think they get along anymore, but the music still holds up, so hope you'll get to catch them on this final haul as we continue to hook you up with freebies for it. 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

0: Well, we're working on the whole football thing. The NFL preseason is officially a go with game one happening on Saturday against the Rams at Arrowhead. 3 o'clock kickoff as they leave St. Joe for the real deal. Back on the field at Arrowhead. Man, it's going to be such a blast. We've got those Red Thursday flags ready to launch. They've got the Red Thursday 5K happening, right? A virtual 5K. Registration's open for that right now if you want to get moving for the Kansas City Chiefs. 101 The Fox.
1: 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And when it was first released, it wasn't just on an album. It was also pressed into a 7-inch glob of polyvinyl chloride thermoplastic, or as we know it, the 45. And when you flipped it over, there was a second song on the other side. 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

0: 101 The Fox, inching closer to the school year as Kansas kids will hop on the bus without their phones at school. It's law now, and I can't really comment on that one way or another. I don't have school-age children, but back in my day, we didn't have cell phones at school either, because they didn't exist yet. My coming of age were those Nextel walkie-talkie things. Anyone remember those? So loud, so annoying. Let's bring it back. Such simpler times. Please be kind and rewind. I've got your Pearl Jam fix, your Green Day fix. What else? Kansas and Def Leppard 2. All next on The Fox.
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Let me see. 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What time is it?

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1: Much like yesterday, sunny and 87 today. Tomorrow, partly sunny, while warming up to 91.
0: Buckle up and bang your dashboard to the music. 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

Eddie Vedder made his way to Dublin last week, joined Bono and The Edge for Glenn Hansard's funeral. And then I guess Eddie stuck around because he's been busking lately. Yes, Eddie Vedder busking in the streets of Dublin as tribute to his old friend. Pretty cool story. 101 The Fox.

0: 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Hello. Yeah, we're patched in. We're good to go. Doug Medlock is live and loud from the Vinyl Room at Wharton Amphitheater as the Rock and Roll Up Your Sleeves Blood Drive continues into the evening tonight. 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

0: Rock and Roll Up Your Sleeves Blood Drive at the Morton Amphitheater. A beautiful day to give blood. And thanks to everybody who's already pre-registered. A bunch of people are going to get that cool new t-shirt. And everybody's here talking about you, even your buddy Steve Garrett.
1: I am here. How are you, buddy?
0: Good, man.
1: Thanks for having me out this afternoon.
0: You've been to a few blood drives.
1: Yes, sir. Yes, sir.
0: Over your broadcasting career.
1: Almost 50 years.
0: Wow.
1: Like a crazy fool.
0: Oh, he'll never go away. He'll always be here playing the rock and roll. He's like a vampire.
1: That's right.
0: Wait, is that why you're here? Did you think they'd have free samples?
1: I didn't. It was a good thing. I had lunch, but I'm going to have dessert here.
0: Oh, there you go. Yeah, cookies for everybody who donates.
1: That's right.
0: And a chance to wear concert tickets. And we'll keep the rock and roll going all afternoon. At the Morton, we're going to play a couple of bands that are coming this Friday night, Foreigner and Skynyrd. And we'll play them next on 101 The Fox.
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1: Tomorrow on the show, I've got not one, but two opportunities to score some tickies to Morton Amphitheater. I got Rod Stewart coming up at 6:15, and I got GNR tickets going out at 7:15. Plus, you win those, you get upgraded to pit tickets. 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And Great Plains SPCA will be bringing a dog in here. 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

0: they are, Lynyrd Skynyrd, just like those sound Friday night. Oh, man, I can't wait. Lynyrd Skynyrd, and before that, we heard Foreigner, just like Friday night. Foreigner and Skynyrd, the Double Vision, Double Trouble Tour, this Friday night at the Morton Amphitheater. I got a chance for you to win tickets tomorrow at 5:15. And we're at the Morton Amphitheater. It's me and Steve Garrett at the Blood Drive.
1: Buddy, this is so cool. It's packed.
0: It has been great, a great crowd. And if you don't make it at this event, you can always check out SaveALifeNow.org for the community blood center closest to you, because they need your blood.
1: Yeah, and it was really cool because Doug and I were talking to the two guys that are really kind of spearheading this whole thing. 95% of the blood that is donated today and in Kansas City stays in Kansas City.
0: And the other 5% is just...
1: It's my blood. It's no good.
0: That's the spill. They spilled that much.
1: Right.
0: But seriously, it's set up for real. It looks like a tattoo parlor in here with all the tables and stuff, but they're taking blood. And we're at the Morton Amphitheater with Bon Jovi on 101 The Fox.

0: It's Led Zeppelin on your home for classic rock. It's the afternoon show live at the Morton Amphitheater. This is cool. We're inside the vinyl room. It's like the VIP room. And I'm here with the VIP, Steve Sherritt.
1: You are too kind, my friend.
0: You're very important.
1: This is really neat, though. This is where people that get season tickets to the Morton Amphitheater can hang out.
0: And they got big turntables over here and vinyl records on the wall. And did you see all the artwork? Some of them are even local bands.
1: Oh, yeah.
0: My pals in Season to Risk.
1: Yep.
0: And Frog Ponds up there I saw. A bunch of different. It's really cool.
1: It's an awesome
0: look
1: room.
0: Out and there's the seats. There's the stage.
1: Never seen it. I've never been here before.
0: And if you look over this way, there's the people giving blood.
1: Yeah.
0: What a great crowd. Thank you, Kansas City, everybody that helped out. And we still have a chance for you to donate because there's always a need. Go to SaveALifeNow.org to look for a community blood center near you. 60 minutes nonstop classic rock starts with AC/DC next.
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0: Metallica on the afternoon show. It is Tuesday, broadcasting live at the Morton Amphitheater, and they're rocking up in Liberty, Missouri. They're having an acoustic night at the Garrison School, 6 to 8 tonight. It's totally free. Ooh. We're at the Rock and Roll Up Your Sleeves Blood Drive. A great day for a great cause, and a great man, Steve Garrett, is here with me.
1: Okay, good to be here with you, buddy. Thanks for letting me be on your show this afternoon.
0: Oh, man, thanks for coming by. All the Fox folks have been here. Sparks earlier today, Dave Branley, and we're here till 7 o'clock broadcasting live. 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
0: Wow, listen to us. We sound like we know what we're talking about. Here's the Eagles. 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

0: the late, great Stevie Ray Vaughan on your home for classic rock as we continue broadcasting live from the Rock and Roll Up Your Sleeves Blood Drive at the Morton Amphitheater inside the exclusive VIP vinyl room. And this is cool because only people that buy the high-dollar season tickets get to come in here, but it is really cool. Turntables and vinyl records and special guests, Todd Schnoblin with the Community Blood Center. How are you?
1: Good, Doug, man. I appreciate you coming out here today and being a part of this with us. We're excited to have you guys out and helping us increase our blood supply here in Kansas City.
0: Because we need blood in Kansas City.
1: We need blood, yes. We currently have about a three-day supply on our shelves. O-types are most in demand. It is the most used blood type, but it doesn't matter your blood type, whatever you've got, we want it, we need it, come give it to us, we'll be here till 7 o'clock.
0: I was amazed to find out this is only the second time in American history you guys have called a blood emergency.
1: Well, we have, there's two separate things happening there. Blood emergency is something that we announced locally, but what we are experiencing is a nationwide critical need, which means that the network throughout the United States of every blood center is experiencing a shortage, a deficit right now, and it makes it real challenging to be able to meet the needs of those area hospitals, regardless here if we're here in Kansas City or if it's somewhere like in Chicago or Arkansas. You know, it's just everywhere across the country there's a critical need right now.
0: But I think I like blood emergency better than critical need.
1: Yeah.
0: In terms of a screenplay.
1: It is. You know, and it kind of, you know, draws you in a little bit because the word emergency is very impactful.
0: Sure.
1: But the most important thing for people to understand is that, you know, the need never stops. Every day we are shipping out units to all of our area hospitals. We got over 75 area hospitals that we work with throughout the region.
0: Wow.
1: And, you know, every day they're needing something more and something new, so we have to be able to meet that need. And the only way we can do that is with donors coming in and joining us here today.
0: And you can help, too. 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Here's some Skid Row on 101 The Fox. 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

0: It's a 60-minute classic rock block. We do a solid hour every weekday here on the afternoon show. We're broadcasting live today at the Morton Amphitheater for the Rock and Roll Up Your Sleeves Blood Drive. All kinds of great Fox fanatics, Fox folks coming by. Daniel was in earlier. Tim, Denise is over there right now. Way to go, Denise. They gave her a squeeze ball. She's been squeezing like crazy. She's over there right now with her phlebotomist. I learned that word today. It sounds dirty, but it's not. Steve Garrett, did you know phlebotomist is not a dirty word?
1: You know, I think you had a very appropriate way of describing it because, yeah, it does sound dirty, but it isn't.
0: It is. And watching Denise squeeze that stress ball, that's a little dirty, too. And thanks, everybody. This guy over here and the dude in his flip-flops, you could come casual. That's fine, too.
1: Yeah.
0: And give where you live, too. If you'd like to donate blood, it'd sure help out. 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Classic rock keeps going with Ozzy. This is Mr. Crowley. Ooh, this is good bloodletting music.
1: Oh, yeah.

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0: 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Steve Garrett, are we having fun? Did you have snacks?
1: We had snacks. We're having fun. You should be here.
0: Yeah, you should be here. This is Rush. Let's play a little Rush Limelight on 101 The Fox.

0: That's The Who closing out a 60-minute classic rock block. It's a solid hour of rock, and we do it every weekday on the afternoon show. I'm Doug Medlock, not in the studio. We're out at the Morton Amphitheater for the Rock and Roll Up Your Sleeves Blood Drive. This is a good cause, Steve Garrett. This is going to go down on the big checklist.
1: Absolutely.
0: For us.
1: And it's nice because 100 units of blood and more will be given this afternoon,
0: Wow. Today
1: alone. And that's 3 pints of blood every unit, and that'll save 3 lives.
0: How'd you know that?
1: I just knew that. My wife's an OR nurse.
0: OR.
1: Yeah.
0: All right. We're here until 7 o'clock in the Vinyl Room at the Morton Amphitheater on 101 The Fox.
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0: Okay. Uh-oh.
1: And here we got a... Did we miss it?
0: Yeah. They're...
1: Oh, really?

0: live in the Vinyl Room at the Morton Amphitheater. It's the Rock and Roll Up Your Sleeves blood drive today, and we're having way more fun than you should be when you're collecting blood.
1: Absolutely right, Doug. Absolutely. There's a lot of people coming through. We're going to have over 100 people here today giving blood. That's fantastic.
0: That is fantastic. And would you say three something save a life?
1: Yeah, everything is three pints and it saves three lives.
0: Every time somebody donates, it saves three lives.
1: Right.
0: Hey, Dave, did you hear that you just saved three lives by donating blood? Isn't that cool?
2: That is awesome. I'm Mr. O positive.
0: There you go.
1: There you go. We need that.
0: We should all be a little more O positive. Way to go, Dave. Thanks for coming out and everybody who signed up. And you can also sign up at SaveALifeNow.org. You could find a community blood center somewhere near you. 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
1: Tomorrow on the show, I've got not one, but two opportunities to score some tickies to Morning Amphitheater. I got Rod Stewart coming up at 6:15, and I got GNR tickets going out at 7:15. Plus, you win those, you get upgraded to pit tickets. It's also a doggone good Wednesday, sponsored by friends at Treats Unleashed. And Great Plains SPCA will be bringing a dog in here. Let's get it adopted.

0: we'll see those guys a week from tomorrow right here at the Morton Amphitheater. Guns N' Roses, their 2026 World Tour, Doug. We've been talking about that show for months. It's almost here, buddy.
1: I want to go. I want to go for free, so I'll be listening to Sparks tomorrow morning at 7:15. He's got Guns N' Roses tickets to give away.
0: That's awesome.
1: Yeah, it's going to be a great show, a bunch of great shows, and you got a chance to win tickets to some of them if you're donating blood today at our Rock and Roll Up Your Sleeves blood drive. We set record numbers for this thing.
0: Absolutely. They said that usually they'll get 20 to 30 people donating blood. Like we said earlier, we'll have over 100 people by the time we're done tonight at 7 o'clock.
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3: 70 eastbound out of the metro, you'll run into some congestion at 23rd Street. That continues to Van Brunt. 35 southbound on the Kansas side runs into a slowdown at Cambridge Circle. J.D. Jackson with your right now traffic.
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0: Yeah, that's 38 Special on the afternoon show on your home for classic rock. We continue live at the Rock and Roll Up Your Sleeves Blood Drive. We were just talking to Dave. He seemed like a nice guy.
1: We have some of the nicest listeners coming out donating blood, stopping by and saying hi. They love you, buddy.
0: Oh, well, it's, I've paid a lot of people off. All right, it's really hot out there. Everybody be careful, by the way. Take care of everybody. Bring the pets in. It's 98 degrees with a heat advisory in effect till Friday. So take care, buddy. When you factor in the heat index, it feels like it's 238 degrees outside.
1: I was going to say 235.
0: Here's some fog hat. It's a slow ride as we continue live at the Morton Amphitheater on 101 The Fox. Yeah.

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0: rocker Sammy Hagar with his pedal to the metal. And this is Doug Medlock and Steve Garrett broadcasting live at the Morton Amphitheater.
1: Buddy, they just had over 101 people come through donate blood this afternoon. 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
0: That's why they rang that big bell.
1: That's right.
0: You heard the bell too, right?
1: I did.
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2: 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Doug Medlock's gonna drop the needle on an A-side and then flip it over and play the B-side. 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
6: 70 eastbound out of the metro, running into a slow spot at Blue Ridge Cutoff. Heading out on the Kansas side, 35 southbound, quite a bit of congestion at Antioch. J.D. Jackson with your right now traffic.
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0: live from the Vinyl Room at the Morton Amphitheater. It's the Rock and Roll Up Your Sleeves Blood Drive. You know, when the bullet hits the bone, you're going to need blood.
1: You're going to need a lot.
0: It's days like today that's going to save your life. One unit can save three lives. Think of the lives we saved today, Steve Garrett.
1: Yeah, we've had over 100 people register to give blood. That's 3 times 100, 300 right here.
0: Oh, you're a math guy.
1: Yeah. We still have 2 hours to go, Doug.
0: And we're at the Morton Amphitheater, not our studio in Overland Park, Kansas. But we'll be back there tomorrow. I love being there. Steve Garrett, who do you love?
1: George Thorogood at 101 The Fox.

0: Oh, we've had a great time at the Rock and Roll Up Your Sleeves Blood Drive, talking to folks. Oh, you start talking and people walk away from the microphone.
1: They get scared when they look at us talking.
0: What's your name?
2: Sam.
0: Sam, there you go. Okay, and Steve. Steve Garrett's here.
1: We're having a great time. Lots of people coming over, donating blood. We have over 101 people, and we still have, an hour and 40 minutes to go, Doug.
0: Yeah, and they still need your blood. Go to SaveALifeNow.org to find the community blood center near you. Give where you live. 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
1: Tomorrow on the show, I've got not one, but two opportunities to score some tickies to Morning Amphitheater. I got Rod Stewart coming up at 6:15, and I got GNR tickets going out at 7:15. Plus, you win those, you get upgraded

0: Pink Floyd on your home for classic rock. As we continue live in the vinyl room, the VIP room at the Morton Amphitheater, this place is laid out smart. I love a place where they think about it. Steve Garrett, all the parking's in the right place. The stage is awesome.
1: I've never been here. It's a fantastic venue.
0: Have you been to the bathroom?
1: Yes.
0: No, I'm just saying the bathrooms are decorated with the pictures of disc jockeys.
1: Yeah, it's wallpaper with character.
0: Yeah.
1: It's really cool.
0: Very cool. In the vinyl room here. I should mention, tomorrow we'll be back live in the studio, and we'll have a chance for you to win tickets to Warrant and Lynyrd Skynyrd and Foreigner and do all the normal stuff. But today it's the Rock and Roll Up Your Sleeves Blood Drive on 101 The Fox.
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4: We're in that part of the rush hour where you're going to run into some congestion. Slow down 70 eastbound at Van Brunt and south end of town. 435 eastbound, you're going to hit a slow down at Warnell. J.D. Jackson with your right now traffic.
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0: That's Mellencamp. He was just out here at the Morton Amphitheater. I bet that was a great show. I've seen him a bunch of times. Steve Garrett, you interviewed John Mellencamp.
1: I did, way back when, Doug. Just a nice guy, you know, little guy, t-shirts, jeans, riding motorcycles, good guy.
0: And we're giving you a chance to go see Journey on the tour stop of your choice. 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

0: 6th with Santana. Steve Garrett, my band, the Snot Rockets, open for the Doobie Brothers.
1: Nice. You know, a summer just wouldn't be a summer, Doug, without the Doobie Brothers in concert in Kansas City.
0: Oh, man, that really? You're not going to talk about my band?
1: Well,
0: did I mention my band open for the Doobie Brothers?
1: The Snot Rockets are epic.
0: Thank you. Thank you for saying our
1: Absolutely.
0: Name. All right, we're here till 7 o'clock. At least I am. We'll figure out if Steve is.
1: I'm going to be here.
0: All right, till 7 o'clock, we're live on 101 The Fox.
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0: South side of town, 435 eastbound, still a little bit congested from before Metcalf to past Holmes Road. Otherwise, heads up for stalled vehicles, 71 northbound at 22nd Street. And on the Kansas side, 35 southbound on the ramp from Johnson Drive. J.D. Jackson, right now traffic.
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0: home for classic rock in Kansas City. Kansas City, get ready. We got a concert coming up this weekend. Oh, Friday night. Steve Garrett, you heard about it.
1: It's the big one of the summer.
0: It is going to be the show of the summer.
1: Yeah, absolutely.
0: You might be right.
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1: Okay, we're probably on. 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We're broadcasting live at the Morton Amphitheater's Vinyl Room. Very cool for the Rock and Roll Up Your Sleeves blood drive. Tonight, there's a meteor shower. Look to the skies, the Perseid meteor shower. Tonight and tomorrow night from midnight to dawn, could see 50 to 100 meteors. I love a meteor shower. I need a meteor shower. Speaking of needing a shower, Steve Garrett...
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1: 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Hey, a shout out to Letitia and Trinity, and also Corey's giving blood, and he's not crying at all. 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
3: North of the river on the Missouri side, 35 northbound before Parvin Road, stall on the right shoulder. Kansas side, 35 southbound at 75th Street, stalled vehicle on the right shoulder there. J.D. Jackson with your right now traffic.
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0: Fleetwood Mac at 101 The Fox, Kansas City's classic rock station. I'm Steve Garrett with Doug Medlock. We're winding down a hugely successful Rock and Roll Up Your Sleeves at the Morton Amphitheater. Hope you came out and joined us this afternoon. Like Doug says, if you didn't, we're just going to talk about you.
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0: That's Gerwinter Group. Free Ride with the great Ronnie Montrose playing the guitar solo on that. Did you know that?
1: Oh, yeah. It's great stuff. Man,
0: great tune.
1: Great stuff.
0: All right, we're wrapping it up, Steve. This has been a great day. And the Vinyl Room at the Morton Amphitheater for the Rock and Roll Up Your Sleeves Blood Drive.
1: Yeah, it's been a fantastic day. We've had over 100 people here and 3 pints of blood per person. That's, we say 3 people per person. It's been fantastic.
0: You're a numbers guy.
1: Yeah. Like, buddy, thanks for having me out this afternoon. It's been great hanging with you.
0: Very fun. Chuck Nasty's coming up next. Don't take any crap from anybody. The Nasty Man next on 101 The Fox.
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